crazy how long that one has stayed at number one on the Billboard Hot 100. Not surprising, though. It's so good. It's Ella Langley on 103.3 Country. I'm Sammy. And it's crazy how much can change in such a short period of time. 8 years ago, Jacob Hackworth was working the railroad. Now, here he is on country radio. You told

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Chandler Walters on 103.3 Country. I'm Sammy. And Tucker Wetmore just put out an ad with Wrangler. One of the comments in it said, this should have come with a warning. The comment section on Tucker Wetmore's social media is unbeaten every single time. Here he is with Sunburn.

0: Gavin Adcock on 103.3 Country. I'm Sammy, and Kane and Caitlin Brown have always killed the social media game, but love watching them do life with Lauren Elena on social media, seeing the double dates and their challenges that they're doing between the two couples. It's cute.
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MacArthur on 103.3 Country. I'm Sammy, and how about Morgan Wallen? It's no secret that he always is giving back to the schools, but while he was on the Still the Problem tour, he gave over $1 million worth of musical instruments to 26 schools across America. Incredible. Here's John Morgan, Kid Myself. We young.

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I'm Sammy Kincaid, and talk about a dream. Megan Maroney getting her own American Girl doll. American Girl announced that they're going to create an 18-inch Megan doll that's going to be sold later this year. Right now, though, you can go ahead and get some Megan-inspired outfits and accessories. You can get, like, her sparkly pink dress or white boots. Too cool. Congrats, Megan.

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that Zach Top on 103.3 Country, and I'm Sammy, and let's be friends on social media at S-A-M-I, Kincaid, like the painter. But if you want to go to the PBR Stampede Days, well, that next chance coming up before the end of the hour. Keep it right here. Got a keyword for you. Here's Corey Kinn and Jason Aldean.

0: 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Put it on your phone today. 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

Jordan Davis on 103.3 Country. I'm Sammy Kincaid, and it's no secret that here on 103.3, we like to introduce you to some new artists. Well, here's two new artists that are doing a song together. It's Charles Wesley Godwin and Wyatt Flores.

Langley, Be Her on 103.3 Country. I'm Sammy, and if you want to go to the PBR Stampede Days, well, that key word to go is wild. 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Here's Morgan Wallen.

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A little Kojo on 103.3 Country. I'm Sammy, and normally I give you the keyword to text to win something at the end of the hour. Well, let's switch things up. Let's do it here in about 15 minutes. What you say? You want to go to PBR Stampede Days? Get ready. Here's Stephen Wilson Jr. I'm

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I'm Sammy Kincaid. And are we really surprised that Luke Combs made it onto the Madden 27 soundtrack? I mean, he's been on college football for years now, right? It was only a matter of time before he's featured on Madden. That's top of the top. Dave.

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Ashley Cook on 103.3 Country. I'm Sammy Kincaid, and I need to know, did anyone make it to the Cat Video Fest at the Franklin Theater? Yes, it's videos of cats just playing on a movie theater for International Cat Day yesterday. No hate to any cat lovers. I got a couple of my own, Ron and Carla. Love them to death, but it is a first to hear that. Here's Blake Shelton.

Morgan and Ernest on 103.3 Country. I'm Sammy, and Choosing Texas getting its rightful spotlight, and as it should, it's such a good song. But the Ella song that I think should have stayed number one for longer, this one right here. It's so good. Still hits.

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I'm Sammy Kincaid. And if you want to go to the PBR Stampede Days, well, 103.3 Country wants to send you. So make sure you get your phone out and ready. That next keyword coming up in about 15 minutes. Trying to help you out. Trying to get you prepared. Here's Corey Kinn in the meantime.

0: is 103.3 Country, a station made in Music City for Music City. We believe the music made here should get heard, and not just 15 songs of it. 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

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I'm Sammy, and make sure you're listening tomorrow morning to soak up the last little bit of summer. 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

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I'm Sammy Kincaid. And if you want to go to PBR Stampede Days, well, got one more chance for you this weekend. It's the final keyword of the night. It's coming up before the end of the hour. But first, here's some Bailey Zimmerman. Happy Ever After Me. Were you

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Right now, you can win tickets to Brooks and Dunn, Shaboozy, Casey Musgrave, Cameron Whitcomb, Luke Bryan. The list goes on and on. Zach Brown Band, Red Clay's Chase. Head there. You don't want to miss out. Here's Charles Wesley Godwin. Oh, boo.

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2: What are the chances you are listening to this while drinking a nice hot cup of coffee? If so, don't let me stop you. For years, we've been reporting on the health benefits of coffee, and that's not going to stop today. A new study, this one out of Harvard School of Public Health, found that coffee and tea could help lower your risk of developing dementia. People who enjoyed 1 to 3 caffeinated cups a day saw the biggest impact. In addition to the caffeine, coffee contains hundreds of bioactive compounds that can influence inflammation, glucose metabolism, vascular function, and oxidative stress. It's also possible coffee drinkers might be doing other things that keep them healthy. Eating a more balanced diet, getting plenty of exercise, sleep, not smoking, or drinking too much alcohol. And finally, staying socially active. I'm Dr. Sanjay Gupta, helping you live a better life.
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103.3 Country. I'm Sammy Kincaid, and that does it for me. Thank you so much for hanging out with me on your Sunday evening. I know you didn't have to, so thank you. I appreciate it. Coming up next is Justin Franiak, The Overnight Ride.

My name's Justin. It is the Overnight Ride. Cheyenne the Pony Girl is here because we did something together. If you're squeamish, you may not want to hear how she describes the thing we did. I'll tell you coming up next.

0: complaining about how the chairs in the studio smell really bad. My name's Justin. This is the Overnight Ride. And Cheyenne the Pony Girl was sick of my complaining, and she gave us a solution. What do we do?
1: Yes, I have the Little Green Mini, and we cleaned the chair with it.
0: So what is the Little Green Mini?
1: It's like a carpet and upholstery, like, cleaning thing.
0: Okay, and it, like, shoots water out, you scrub, and then you suck the water back up. Mm-hmm. And now a lot of people use this chair, so I was worried about what would come out of it. And a lot came out of it.
1: Yeah, and it was our first time ever using this, so we didn't really know how it was going to go, but nasty water came out.
0: What did the water look like?
1: Well, it looked like if you're in a, like, somewhere in Louisiana, the water there with, like, crawfish, but the crawfish aren't in there, you know? So we just
0: like
1: had the
0: mud
1: muddy
0: water.
1: Yeah.
0: When I poured it out, you weren't with me. You could see the sediment that had built up over the years in these chairs.
1: Yeah, but I smelled it, and I never want to smell ever again in my life.
0: The problem was every time you sat on this chair, the cushion would spray sit-down air out of it, and it stunk really, really bad.
1: How does it smell now?
0: It smells fine. Mm-hmm. I made multiple people in the studios and the office inspect the water, and some people think it's going to get dirty within the next week.
1: Yeah, they're saying you got dirty butt.
2: Be right back.
3: Third shifters and those that avoid the sun. Thank you for being part of our family. The Overnight Ride will be right back.

Again, thank you to Cheyenne the Pony Girl for giving me her carpet upholstery cleaner to clean the chairs in the studio. We will be popping up a video because you need to see what came out of these chairs. I'm concerned for the people I work with, their health, because the chair was gross. Here's Riley Green. Thank you for

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Wyatt Flores did a free show the other day, and like 1,000 people couldn't get in the doors because they hit capacity. 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So everybody got to see Wyatt. Carter Faith, Wyatt Flores, here's Nothing Better to Do.

0: We could know.
1: Where there are rumors, there may be truth. We know how Lainey Wilson was on Yellowstone. Now, Us Weekly saying her on Dutton Ranch might be happening. You're somewhere over Laredo on the overnight ride.

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I love Chase Matthew. He's making me kind of feel bad for myself, though. My name's Justin. It's the Overnight Ride. I'm decently handy, but this guy built an entire outdoor bar, ran plumbing, stained it, put recessed lighting in, and installed a fridge all in one day. I'm impressed. The bar looks great, too. You never have too many bars at your house. Here's Chase and Darlin'. Why

0: I'm only in on this because of the name, but I will try and justify it. My name is Justin. This is the Overnight Ride. It is called Grimacing. And not with your mouth. It's based on the character Grimace. It is a trend on TikTok where you take a McDonald's cheeseburger and you dip it in Coca-Cola and then take a bite. They are comparing it to sweet and salty mixes. Some people saying the Coca-Cola enhances the flavor of the cheeseburger. Okay, so we know a lot of people in the South put peanuts in Coke. Salty, sweet, that's good. When you watch the hot dog competitions, they dip the buns in water so it's easier to eat. Put in the Coca-Cola, it's making the burger easier to eat, and you're still getting the pleasure of having the burger. But it's not that crazy, if you think about it for a second. Because you take a bite of the burger, and then you sip your drink right after to wash it down, to combine it. Am I coughing because of this combination? Is my mouth salivating? No, I just choked on water. Maybe that's a sign to not try Grimacing. But I feel like I can justify why people are doing it.
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My name is Justin. This is The Overnight Ride. You can always find me on Instagram, Justin Off Air. 615-737-1033. It's Jordan Davis. And turn this truck around.

Trey Penley, Family Man on the Overnight Ride. This is new. Big City Greens is a show on Disney Channel. It returns for its fifth season. This is the first time I've heard of it. August 21st, Luke Combs is going to be on it. I think he's voicing a character because the character in the show does not look like him. So I guess he's voicing somebody. It's Luke and BYU.

0: So far, I've only seen The Painter. I'm sure the other ones will be out. But it looks like Cody Johnson is taking some of his big hits and making them lullabies.
1: Help the kids go to sleep
0: with Kojo. It's The Fall on The Overnight Ride.

0: our guy, RD, Russell Dickerson, and his wife, Kaylee, going to be amongst the elites. My name's Justin. This is the Overnight Ride. Alongside brothers Osborne, Randy Owen, Scotty McCreary, Florida Georgia Line, Jake Owen, they're receiving the Angels Among Us Award from St. Jude Children's Research Hospital, a cause that is near and dear to my heart. The Angels Among Us Award will be given to them in just a couple months. Of course, they go to the hospital. They visit with patients. They hang out with patients and their families at the hospital. Meet and greets that benefit the organization. Of course, St. Jude Children's Research Hospital, completely free to children and their parents. So RD and his wife, Kaylee, expecting another baby as well, will be honored with this prestigious award. Good on them.
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Cole Swindell, the girl dad, celebrated his daughter's first birthday yesterday. Cole, girl dad, on the overnight ride.

Riley Green is locked in for two seasons of The Voice, season 30 and season 31, which is Celebrity The Voice or The Voice Celebrity? Is that Celebrity Singing? I hope it's Celebrity Singing Badly. That's what I really want to say. It's Riley in Worst Way.

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My name is Justin. This is the Overnight Ride. Thomas Rhett has told us his favorite movies. Number three, The Sandlot. Number two, Remember the Titans. And his favorite movie, The Notebook. Says he's a big rom-com guy. It's TR and Make Me Want Him on the Overnight Ride.

0: missed a crucial detail, and I'm apologizing to you. My name is Justin. This is the Overnight Ride. I believe on Thursday at this time, I was talking about your friendly neighborhood Spider-Man. Every town in America has a guy who's always dressed as Spider-Man, I'm convinced. When I was in Binghamton, New York, we had Spider-Man who hung out in our garage, parking garage for work, and he just took pictures with his BMW. The other day, there was a Spider-Man in Washington, D.C., who stopped a mugging, scared off the guy, he was eventually arrested, saved a woman's purse. The key detail, he was on a unicycle, which makes this all the more impressive. Unicycling with a mask on and a bodysuit and stopped a mugging. Give this guy a medal.
1: We get you through the night or the early morning, depending on your perspective. The Overnight Ride will be right back.

Not only is Russell Dickerson receiving an award for his help with the children at St. Jude Children's Research Hospital, he also has a Kids Bop song now, or a song Happened to Me. And he's got a new baby on the way. This guy's in it for the kids. It's worth your while on the overnight ride.

diving more into Shane Proffitt's Vienna Sausage obsession. He eats the barbecue ones out of the can. He does say, you got to make sure you lick the lid. But don't cut yourself. Always got to lick the lid. Got to get the last morsel out of there. Shane, Long Live Country on the Overnight Ride.

Gary LaVox of Rascal Flatts says he hates and he loves this song. Loves the song because it's good. Hates it because every time he hears it, it's stuck in his head. It draws him right in. It's Ella Langley.

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0: They're like the tag team champions. This one, penned by Hardy, sung by Blake Shelton. God's Country was massive. This one, well on its way to being there as well. It's Let Him In Anyway on the Overnight Ride.
1: Amen.

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Instagram, Justin Off Air. It's Dustin Lynch, Easy to Love on the Overnight Ride.

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1: Cody Johnson, horseback on the overnight ride. He's making his songs into lullabies. I want to see him try to make horseback into a lullaby. I don't know if you can do it. I threw

0: name's Justin. This is the Overnight Ride. Who's this?
1: Jeff the Joke Guy.
0: Jeff the Joke Guy calling from Dallas, Texas. We'll make you laugh, make you groan, make you think, give you life advice. What's going on?
1: I drove 75 miles in a winter storm to get a part from my computer. It was a hard drive.
0: Oh, man.
1: That's a groaner.
0: Ugh.
1: 1 minute, you're young and fun. And the next, you're turning down the stereo in your car to see better. This is Jeff the Joke Guy signing up.
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name is Justin. This is the Overnight Ride. On Friday, we learned that Owen Schmidt, who was an NFL player and played at West Virginia, gave Charles Wesley Godwin his first big break, booking him at his venue and playing guitar in his first band. Charles Luke Combs, here's Better That Way on the Overnight Ride.

this week, Sunday, MacArthurLegacy.com goes live. Some merch and a way to help farmers across America. Based on this song, it's Hardy, Eric Church, Morgan Wallen, Tim McGraw, and MacArthur. My name

Spirit Halloween's open, so it's not too early to talk about Christmas. It pains me, but it's for a good reason. It's Chris Young once again doing his acoustic Christmas tour. I didn't come here to leave on the overnight ride.

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This is the Overnight Ride. You can always find me on Instagram, Justin Off Air. 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It's Kevin Powers and Shaboozy. Move on.

couple weeks ago, Bailey Zimmerman canceled his European and United Kingdom tour, but is back on the boat and writing songs with his friends. It's BZ, Luke Combs' backup plan on the overnight ride.

0: on four.
1: Good morning, good evening, whatever time of day it is for you. Always happy that you are here. My name is Justin. This is the Overnight Ride. Currently taking bets. How long will the open guacamole container sit in our kitchen? It's been over the weekend. It is a different shade of brown. A brown I've never seen.
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0: and he took a bite out of it. My name's Justin. This is the Overnight Ride. One of the more peculiar Uber rides that I've had in a while. Once a year. Honestly, my favorite time of year. A list is published by Uber, and Lyft does it sometimes too, where they will print the strangest things that are left behind in an Uber. And once a year, I try and justify why that thing was in the Uber. The other day, I felt something hitting my feet. And at first I said, I hope this is not a creature inside of this gentleman's Sienna. So we get in the Uber after a concert, me and my friends, and I'm sitting there and something keeps hitting my foot and then hitting the back foot or hitting the back row, two captain seats inside of this van. It keeps hitting our feet. And at one point my friend goes, I gotta see what this is. Picks it up and there is a mango that is rolling around the floor of the Uber. And she said, sir, is this your mango? And he said, you can have it. Didn't say, yes, it's mine. He immediately replied, you can have it. So we all start laughing. We have no idea what's going on. It's mostly nervous laughter. And my friend goes, it's kind of squishy. And he goes, that means it's ripe. So I'm wondering if he placed the mango in the car because it wasn't ripe to see if it would ripen faster. So we all decline the mango. The mango now makes its way up to the front. He grabs it and he takes a bite out of it. You're supposed to peel them, but I think this one was so ripe that he just said, you know what? I'm biting right into it. I haven't stopped thinking about the mango Uber.
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My name is Justin. This is the Overnight Ride. This has been stuck in my head since the day it came out. March 6th. That is how stuck in my head it's been. I know the date, but he released it. It is Cole Goodwin. It's Howdy. It's on the Overnight Ride.

My name is Justin. This is The Overnight Ride. You can always find me on Instagram, Justin Off Air. The phone number, 615-737-1033. It's John Morgan and Kid Myself.

0: Lainey Wilson, phone, keys, wallet on the overnight ride. We got a great lineup of people joining us on the show over the next couple weeks. This upcoming Friday, we're going to have Stella Lefty.
1: We're here for you. Second and third shifters, we are here for you. More of the overnight ride is next.
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What do you do after getting a number one hit with Morgan Wallen if you're Ella Langley? You jump right back into it. She's got a new song with Ko Wetzel that's out. She cannot be stopped. It's Ella, Loving Life Again on the Overnight.

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Thanks for being part of our family.

0: Well, guys, I mean, she looks okay. You survived it?
1: Oh, yeah.
0: I figured totally you'd be
1: did.
0: Like, you had eloped or something like that.
1: Yeah.
0: You were gone. You know, producer Monty was gone on Friday. Park City all weekend long. I thought you'd meet some rich young dude up there.
1: Yeah, I thought so too. You and me both.
0: No luck?
1: No. No.
0: Did you just show me your ring finger?
1: Yeah, no luck. No luck.
0: All right, guys, happy Monday. Welcome back to it. Boy, we got a lot of fun stuff to get on today. We got Spill Your Guts Confessions. We got a fresh round. That shows you how my weekend was.
1: Yeah.
0: I think I'm still kind of shaking it up. Fresh round of Bartime IQ coming up, guys. Thank you for being here. Off we go.

0: time to open the junk drawer.
1: Well, boy, she did it again. Carrie Underwood took us to church. Literally. She did it again, man. She showed up at her church, and that is the Rolling Hills Community Church. Do you think at this point there's like a line to get in?
2: Yeah.
1: I mean, totally. Just hoping that last time she was there was Easter, right?
2: Mm-hmm.
1: And she just popped in yesterday, just casually, willy-nilly, yeah. And jumped up there with a choir for What a Beautiful Name.

0: I do wonder, though, Carrie shows up and it's like, all right, cool. Carrie wants to come up and sing. Come on up and sing. You tell me when, you tell me how long. But do you think there's like that one person who was supposed to get the solo or something? Like,
1: they're
0: back again.
1: Yeah. Oh, yeah. Oh, yeah.
0: Come on. I don't know about that. All right, here we go.
2: Hooray for Hollywood.
0: Spider-Man. Have you seen this movie? No, you didn't see this movie. No. I have not either, man. Brand new day. Still dominating theaters. Another $145 million in its second weekend. That's just in the U.S., by the way. It's $1.67 billion in just 10 days worldwide.
1: Goodness.
0: 10 days, $1.67 billion. And you would think, well, in order to do that kind of money, that would have to be the only big movie out there.
1: Right.
0: Yeah, the rest of them probably suck, right? Well, The Odyssey is still killing it. They just crossed a $1.1 billion worldwide. So you got $2 billion plus movies out right now. That one, by the way, hasn't even opened in China yet. So together, the two blockbusters are helping make this Hollywood's biggest box office year easily since way before the pandemic. So,
1: oh my gosh, I barely remember that.
0: Yeah, I know, right?
2: Just a good old boy.
0: There you go.
1: Okay, so this is really sad news. Ben Jones, who was a lovable mechanic on the Dukes of Hazzard,
0: Cooter,
1: he has died at age 84.
0: That is sad, man.
1: After suffering a massive heart attack.
0: Oh, Cooter. That was the greatest show ever.
1: Was it?
0: I remember I had gotten a bigger General Lee model. You know what I mean? Had the decals and everything. Well, you know what a model is?
1: Like a car?
0: Yes. You know what models are. You can put models together. You get glue and you put
1: Oh, yeah. My dad has them. Wait, I think.
0: I'm sorry. Go ahead.
1: Anyway, his wife, Alma, shared the news saying, I lost the love of my life today. And after his acting career, this is crazy, he served two terms in the U.S. House of Representatives.
0: That's right.
1: Representing Georgia.
0: I do remember that.
1: What a switch up.
0: I know. Man, that is sad. Cooter. We lost Cooter. That's sad.
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0: So, something happened over the weekend on an airplane.
1: Uh-oh.
0: Yeah, I mean, I wasn't there. Thank you, God, I wasn't there. But what happened as a result of this, I'm curious to get everybody's thoughts on, okay? This is incredible. Guys, we'll give you details in 3 minutes after Zach.

0: 615-737-1033 is the number if you want to chime in. Now, I want to hear from some people. I kind of have an idea where this is going to go. But this happens over the weekend, okay? A toddler. And imagine, you flew this weekend. You flew like crazy this weekend.
1: Yes, it was awful.
0: And you had connecting flights and all that.
1: Ugh.
0: It is awful.
1: Awful.
0: It's just an awful experience.
1: Yes.
0: I've run into people in my life where they're like, oh, I love flying. I'm like, man, you are an odd duck.
1: You're weird.
0: Because it's awful, every part about it.
1: Yep.
0: Anyway, so nobody likes really doing it.
1: No.
0: And when things go wrong and you can't make a flight or a connecting flight or they cancel a flight, it's just the worst.
1: Yes.
0: Imagine this. You're on your plane. You're taxiing away. You're going to the runway. You're about to get to where you need to be. Okay?
1: Okay. Sounds nice.
0: And a toddler recently stood up on a seat. This happened over the weekend. And the toddler, being a toddler, refused to buckle up on the flight.
1: What do you mean?
0: I'm not, nope, don't put that seatbelt on me, nope. Throwing a fit, the toddler, standing up on a seat. I'm guessing probably jumping. Just throwing a fit, being a toddler.
1: Okay.
0: Well, the plane had already left the gate and was taxiing to the runway. The staff tried to help and buckle the child, but they could not. Now, you got to be careful if you're a staff on an airline, any staff, or you got to be careful because you can't grab onto somebody else's kid because now they're going to sue you.
1: Right.
0: But so the plane that's taxiing and on the way to the runway, and this toddler stands up on the seat and refuses to sit down and be buckled in.
1: Oh no!
0: Flight
1: no
0: is grounded.
1: No. Oh my gosh!
0: Back to the airport they go. Everybody off the plane. The flight missed the 12:30 a.m. runway cutoff. Yeah, it went that long.
1: It missed the...
0: Passengers all had to be booked and stayed at hotels.
1: Oh, my gosh.
0: All the flights had to be rebooked, and they had to come back the next day. Because this toddler wouldn't sit down.
1: I don't understand why the parents... was it...
0: Right there. Right
1: yeah.
0: there. Right there.
1: What?
0: That's the key. All right. So 615-737-1033. Come on.

0: Throws a fit, won't be seatbelted. The staff tries to seatbelt the kid. The kid won't cooperate. The plane has to be turned around, taken back to the gate. Everybody off the plate. They missed their flight deadline. Everybody had to get hotel vouchers. They had to get rescheduled for the next day because this toddler won't sit down. What you got?
1: Armin Chad said, nope, that family only should have been removed and the flight go on.
0: You know, that's really good point.
1: Why didn't they do that?
0: That is a really good point. What's your name?
2: Morning, Genesee. It's Forrest.
0: Come on with it, Forrest.
2: All right. First of all, if that was my kid, that never would have happened to live. Second of all, if I was a passenger on that plane, I'd tell a parent, either you can control your kid or I will take off. But either way, we're taking off.
0: And I can just picture it. Can't you just picture the parents sitting there like, okay, Johnny, just okay. It's like, nope, if that's my kid, your butt's on, sitting and seatbelted right now.

0: Probably not the things you want to hear on a Monday morning, but...
1: Oh, but you're going to tell us anyway.
0: I feel I got to throw it out at you, man. It's a little concerning. I'm not going to lie to you. 3 minutes, guys, after Corey Cole.

0: Florida men pull into a parking lot. Oh. Nope, that's not the start of a joke, although it would be a good one.
1: It will be.
0: That is the start of our mullets in Mullets Making News. We got a twofer. We got two mullets in the same story this time, guys. In the next 15 minutes. This is mildly concerning. Experts are now warning that AI could soon make decisions without human control.
1: Wait.
0: Now, in a recent cybersecurity test, at least they're testing this stuff, right?
1: I guess, yeah.
0: In a recent cybersecurity test, an open AI model reportedly broke out of its testing environment, trying to access another AI company's system. No human directed the attack, they say. So it's acting out on its own. And this isn't the first time. We've told you stories about this before. This isn't the first time that AI just went, nope, I'll do this, and shuts the human out.
1: So it wasn't hacked.
0: You can't even control it. No. It's AI doing it to AI. Oh. They say the incident shows AI can and will go beyond human control whenever it can.
1: Oh.
0: And they go, well, that raises concerns about a future where AI could direct cyber attacks or even control military weapons.
1: Oh, no, you don't say.
0: Now, this is way before your time. I know you're not going to. Matthew Broderick, you know, Ferris.
1: Oh, yeah.
0: There's a game. There's a movie called. The name of the movie? Shall We Play a Game? It's somebody help me.
1: Yeah, I can't help you.
0: 615-737-1033. And the computer takes over, man, and there's about to be a world war.
1: Oh.
0: And, man, way back in those days, what the heck is the name of that movie?
1: Let's see if I can maybe pull
0: can
1: it up.
0: Can we play a game?
1: Matthew Broderick, can we play a game?
0: Yeah, can we play a game?
1: War games?
0: War games, thank you.
1: Okay.
0: Yeah, and then it's exactly like this.
1: Really?
0: So, I mean, I'm talking about all the robots and everything. Hey, good morning. What's your name?
2: Jack.
0: Jack, what do you got?
2: War games.
0: War games, yep. Appreciate you, man. Thank you. We got robots, and we have all this other stuff going on, and some of these robots. Remember, it was about a month ago. We were talking about the robot was in China was doing some kind of karate expedition or some kind of...
1: Yeah.
0: Show and went nuts and kicked a little kid
1: in the stomach. Yeah.
0: So now you got AI that can openly control all these robots.
1: It's comforting.
0: We got no chance. What's your name? Good morning.
2: Chris,
0: what are you thinking?
2: War games.
0: That's it, man. Appreciate you. Thank you. Yeah. Watch War Games.
1: I don't know if I want to know what our future is going to look like.
0: Mullet's making news next.
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0: right, guys, special deal. We get a twofer.
1: Mullet's making news.
0: A two-for-one mullet's making news. How about that?
2: I love it.
0: The day can only get better from here, right?
2: Yeah.
0: Two Florida men pull into a parking lot.
2: Uh-oh.
0: Yeah, and they both got arrested, by the way, after they got into a fight. Now, this all happens in a grocery store parking lot, okay?
2: Okay, that's fair.
0: One of the guys, his name is Everett.
2: Aw.
0: Now, Everett was just sitting in his car in the grocery store parking lot. I mean, you know, I do that all the time, don't you?
2: He's probably waiting for his wife.
0: I don't know. Believe me, neither one of these guys have wife.
2: Okay.
0: Believe me, neither one of them. She's just hanging out in the grocery store parking lot doing I don't know what. Everett, okay? Well, that's when the other man, his name is James. James pulls in that grocery store parking lot, and James stopped. But he stopped a little too close to Everett's car.
2: Oh, no.
0: And Everett didn't like that. That led to an argument out the car windows, which turned into a screaming match, which led both Everett and James to get out of their car.
3: Everybody was kung fu fighting.
2: Okay.
0: Oh, it gets better.
2: Oh.
0: Remember, we're in Florida, okay?
2: Sure, there's no rules.
0: So now James gets out of his car, and he runs to his trunk. Yeah? Pulls out a machete.
2: Like a knife?
0: No, a machete. You know what a machete
2: like
0: is?
2: Like a big knife.
0: A real long, curved machete. That, I don't know, you would, if you were in the Amazon, you would cut down weeds and kill python snakes. I don't know. But he's got a machete. Of course he does, in his trunk. Why wouldn't you?
2: Why wouldn't you, right?
0: Well, James sees the machete in Everett's hand, and then he, you know, does the only thing he could possibly do, right? He drives away and gets to safety.
2: Okay, yeah.
0: Mm-mm.
2: No?
0: Mm-mm. He goes to his trunk, and he gets his machete.
3: Everybody was kung fu fighting.
0: Now, what are the odds?
2: Is this a common thing?
0: What are the odds?
2: What?
0: Where do you even get a machete? I don't know, but what are the odds that both of these knuckleheads pulling into the grocery store parking lot, and they both are fighting, and they both have machetes
2: maybe
0: in their
2: a club? I don't know.
0: Both men suffered cuts to their hands while Everett got hit in the head with James's machete, but it was still sheathed, so it just knocked him out. He didn't even take the machete out of the sheath, which I guess is a good thing.
2: Oh, yeah.
0: But come on.

All right, well, you must have had a weekend like our mullets had, because Grunt is giving me a thumbs up. The lines are filling up already. Monday morning, guys, spill your guts, your confessions. We change your voice. You're anonymous. Uh-oh.

0: Trending. Here's what's trending.
1: Wow. Kind of stinks, but for now, we still have to turn our clocks back 1 hour on Sunday, November 1st. Remember how it was past the House and everything was great and it was looking fantastic?
2: Yeah.
1: Even President Trump was pushing lawmakers to pass the Sunshine Protection Act, saying people are sick and tired of having to change their clocks twice a year and urging Congress to leave it as it is now and never change it again. Well, the House already passed the bill we told you, but the Senate doesn't return from recess until September 14th. So unless Congress moves quickly, and I think we all know Congress does not move quickly.
2: No.
1: I mean, they're in the middle of their, 17th vacation
2: literally,
1: this year?
2: Literally.
1: You'll still have to be switching the clocks up, which...
2: What?
1: Yeah, the overwhelming majority wants it. Guys, what are we doing here?
2: What are we doing here?
1: Speaking of the worst ideas in the history of ideas, New Orleans is the first major city letting AI... answer 911 calls. One former 911 dispatcher called it the worst idea you could possibly think of, warning that AI can't pick up on panic, it can't pick up on confusion or speech problems, heavy accents, or that subtle, like let's say you're calling 911 and you're trying to be subtle about something that's going on, but you're in danger. AI can't pick up on that.
2: Yeah, you're in a hostage situation.
1: They don't know.
2: Oh, that's bad.
1: What are we doing?
2: That's bad.
1: What are we doing? And it was an exciting weekend. A UFO was spotted hiding inside a cloud.
2: Oh, goody.
1: Over North America, guys. An Alberta resident captured a picture of a UFO inside a cloud. The image shows a glowing saucer-shaped formation suspended above the landscape. UFO researchers say the dark center is a disc shaped alien craft.
2: Oh, it's pretty exciting.
1: They're getting a little more brave.
2: They are.
1: They're getting a little more brave. I've seen the
2: video.
1: In
2: the daylight, too?
1: Yeah.
2: Yeah.
1: They're trying to hide in the clouds. That's how stupid they think we are.
2: You know, they do. They look down, they're like, idiots.
1: It's a cloudy day. Let's go. They don't know. They don't know. They'll think it's a drone.
2: Literally.
1: All right. Spill your guts. Confessions next. Hang on.
0: More coming up. 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

0: All right, listen, guys, going to give you a chance to win these tickets right here with a fresh round of Bar Time IQ. Yep. We didn't send Grunt out again downtown with the Woo Girls this weekend at Bar Time. So that's coming up here. We'll do that in the next 15 minutes. I'll keep you my secret. We do this every Monday, like free therapy on the radio. Give you a chance to get it off your chest. You know what I mean?
1: Yeah.
0: We change your voice. You are anonymous. We good, Grunt? All right. Well, good is an operative word.
1: Yeah.
0: All right, come on, spill your guts.
2: I kind of want to see if I'm the only one who does this.
0: Oh, boy.
2: But I feel so sorry for lonely food. I work in a hospital has a cafeteria.
0: You feel sorry for lonely food?
2: Yeah. I work in a cafeteria that has, like, pre-made selections available, but I notice ones that not everyone picks, so I'll choose the ones that don't get picked very often, even if it's not what I want, because I feel sorry for the lonely food.
0: You're eating food you don't like because nobody else picked it.
2: Yeah.
0: All right. I'll keep you to answer your first question, I think you might be the only one, but okay.
1: I don't know. I get it.
0: Yeah?
1: It's like when you leave your stuffed animals not next to each other. You know what I mean? Like when you were a kid. Like when you were a kid.
0: Yeah. All right, come on. Next up, spill your guts.
3: All right, so I work in a bit of a smaller office with some guys and their two girls. We're all in our upper 20s. But honestly, it's kind of a toss-up on who's the more annoying of the two women.
0: Okay.
3: So what I did in order to kind of drum up some fun little drama is I left a box for a pregnancy test by the sink in the bathroom at my office, and now everyone's betting on which one is it, you know, it's become the only thing that anybody's ever talking about. And
0: let me see if I'm picking this up. Two annoying younger 20s ladies in your office. You left a pregnancy test box by the sink.
3: Yep.
0: Now we have drama.
3: Yep, and it's fun because the older woman on our team is also in on it and loves every moment of it. It's been a fun one. I'll keep you
0: my daddy little secret.
1: Has it?
0: I can see where that might get. All right, come on. All right, one more. Spill your guts.
4: So I still live with my mom.
0: Okay.
4: I don't date very often, and I'm 26.
0: 26, live with mom, don't date. Okay.
4: Still on her car insurance, too. I finally got asked out, and when he picked me up at my house, my mom answered the door and said, "Oh, we didn't think you were real."
0: I'm sorry, that's not funny. That is not funny.
4: There was not a second date either.
0: Oh. I'll keep you
1: my ouch. I feel that. Ouch.
0: Ah, mom. All right, listen, your chance to win. Fresh round of Bart Time IQ coming up. Less than 8 minutes, guys.

0: guys. Happy Monday. Who's checking in over there?
1: We got Matt, Forrest, Alaska Joe, Sean, Tim, John, and Preston said good morning to my dysfunctional family.
0: Good morning. Thanks, y'all, for being here, man. All y'all. We appreciate you guys. 3 minutes. Gonna give you a chance to win these tickets, guys. We're gonna play some Bar Time IQ. Happy Monday.

0: we're going to chat with our friend Tyler Hubbard, T-Hub. One half, we can say it now, one half of Florida Georgia Line, too. We're going to chat with Tyler coming up here before 8 o'clock, guys. But let's get to it. It's Monday morning, right? We got some Bar Time IQ to get to. Good morning, Amanda.
1: Good morning.
0: How you doing?
1: I'm good. I'm a little tired, but we're hanging in there.
0: It's been one of those weekends, you know what I mean?
2: Yeah,
0: I think, all right. Well, listen, Amanda, we got some tickets for you to win here. But, of course, you know, every weekend at Bar Time, we send Grunt out with a microphone and trivia questions. We call it Bar Time IQ. Now, Amanda, you have to be right 3 out of the 5 times on whether or not our contestant gets the questions right, okay?
1: Okay.
0: All right. Let's see what you're working with here.
3: How much have you had to drink today?
4: I've had a handful of tall boys.
3: Handful?
4: Yeah.
3: Okay. All right.
2: Handful of tall boys.
0: You let that one go, didn't you, Grunt? I mean,
2: I do like tall boys.
0: Yeah. Yeah. Handful of Adam's apples, and you'd have been set.
2: I would have been set.
0: All right, Amanda, you got to be right 3 out of the 5 times. Here you go. Question one.
3: What is the only edible food that never goes bad?
0: Only edible food that never goes bad. You know what that is over there, Belmont?
2: Only edible food?
0: The only edible food that never goes bad.
2: Oh, rice?
0: All right. Amanda, by chance, do you know what the answer is?
1: I would probably go with rice. It wouldn't go bad until it's cooked.
0: Is
2: it rice?
0: It's not. It's honey.
2: Doesn't make sense.
0: Honey is the only edible food that never spoils.
2: But it's not even food. Mm-hmm. Honey's not food.
0: Honey is food.
1: Well, it is food, but it you do eat it, but it can go bad once open.
2: It's a condiment.
0: Honey doesn't go bad. I'm telling you. It's honey.
2: Mm-hmm. That is not food. That is a condiment.
0: Well, condiments are food. You eat food.
2: But that's like a sauce.
0: Hang on a second.
1: I agree.
0: Hang on 1 second. I got the president of Belmont University calling me again. He wants his degree back.
2: It is.
0: All right. So, Amanda, do you think he's going to get this question right?
1: Oh, no.
0: All right. Let's find out.
4: Mushroom?
3: We're looking for honey.
0: Mushrooms go bad, man. I mean, the ones in my yard do.
2: Ew.
0: All right, so you're on the board, Amanda. You're on the board. All right, question two.
3: Who is the patron saint of Ireland?
0: You know that, Belmont? Oh, you... Okay.
2: John? I don't...
0: Who? Here's the question again.
3: Who is the patron saint of Ireland?
0: Patron saint of Ireland.
2: I'm so Irish, this is bad.
0: John. Anyway.
2: George? Patrick?
0: No, it's not Ringo either. Amanda, doesn't matter what we think, but do you think he's... It is St. Patrick.
2: That's what I just said.
0: You said John and like George or something.
2: Well, that's close enough.
0: Do you think he's going to get it right though, Amanda?
1: No.
0: I mean, there's a whole day named after him and everything.
2: Oops.
0: You say no. Let's find out.
4: I don't know that.

0: We're looking for St. Patrick.
1: He has a day.
2: Me Lucky Charms?
1: Close, I guess.
3: Lucky Charms.
4: All right, come on, Amanda. You're on the board. She got two.
3: She got two already.
4: You only need one more, and these tickets are going to be yours. Come on, question three.
1: What is Earth's largest continent?
4: Yeah, I'd bet my house that this guy, he ain't going to get this right.
3: No.
4: I mean, we don't know St. Patrick, and you don't, I mean.
3: I mean, come on.
4: Yeah,
3: not
4: really?
3: Not bright. Not bright.
4: All right, Amanda, do you think he's going to get this question right?
5: I mean, for where we're at, I'm going to say no, but they should know it. It's an easy one.
4: What do you think it is?
5: It's Asia.
4: Okay. All right, again, the question.
1: What is Earth's largest continent?
4: All right, and you think he's going to get it wrong?
5: Yes.
4: Let's find out.
2: Antarctica?
1: Looking for Asia.
3: What?
4: Antarctica. I love it. Hey, that's a win, by the way. Amanda, we got some PBR Stampede Days tickets. They're all yours. I got two questions left. I want to hear them.
3: Oh, boy.
4: Come on, question four.
1: How many teeth does an adult human have?
4: 26? How many teeth? My wife is going to kill me right now because she works in the dental field. How many? What?
3: 26, 32.
4: 26, 32, 36.
3: Like that.
4: Only 32. She's 5'3". There's a reference you don't get either.
3: Yeah, I don't get either.
4: Okay. Amanda, how many do we have?
5: 32 permanent teeth.
4: I think you're right. I think she's right. But do you think our contestant's going to get it?
5: No.
4: I don't think so.
3: No.
4: Has he gotten one right?
3: No.
4: Is he going to go into the very thin air category of not getting one question right? Let's find out.
2: 27.
1: 32.
2: In my defense, I still have baby teeth.
4: No, you don't.
3: What?
5: No.
4: All right. Come on. Question five.
1: When one is envious, they are said to be what color?
4: Oh, you threw him a softball.
3: That's easy.
4: Man,
3: come on.
4: He was going to get them all wrong, I believe. What do you think it is, Belma?
3: Green.
4: Green, obviously. Amanda, you knew that one, of course.
5: Yes, green.
4: But, Amanda, do you think our contestant's going to get that right?
5: Really think he's going to say blue.
4: Really?
5: Yep.
3: Like red or something.
4: That's hilarious. All right.
5: Yeah.
4: The question again.
1: When one is envious, they are said to be what color?
4: Will he go 0 for 5?
2: Green.
1: Green with envy.
4: Amanda, you're a great big winner, though. Hang on with me.
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0: Happy Monday, guys. Hey, look who's on the phone. Tyler.
1: Hey, Jesse, how you doing?
0: Tyler Hubbard, man, how are you? Hey, real quick, let's play a fun game. Without looking out the window, where are you right now?
1: I'm in Illinois. I'm right outside of St. Louis. In Illinois, for sure.
0: All right, that's a fun game to always play, brother. How you been, man?
1: Man, I've been pretty good. I've been burning up the road. That was a perfect question for this morning. So, yeah, it's hard to keep track of it. But, yeah, life is good, man. Having a blast.
0: Well, I was going to ask you, Tyler Hubbard, here on the Jesse James Morning Show, do you somehow have more hours in a day than I do or the average person does? I mean, man, you got a song rolling up the charts now called Land. You got a new song that just came out last week we're going to talk about. You're on the road with Dan and Shay. I mean, my goodness, the whole world's buzzing about the Florida-Georgia line reunion.
1: Man, I got to be honest. I do have a lot on my plate right now, but I'm still having fun with it. I got a really good team around me that helps me navigate all the moving pieces and parts and all the buzz with FGL. BK and I are keeping it fun and lighthearted. We're hanging out a lot and dreaming about what maybe next year could look like.
0: So are we looking at a full-blown Florida-Georgia line world tour next year?
1: No, we're not. We're actually probably just looking at a select handful of shows that BK and I want to go play and just go out and have a blast, get the band together, play the old hits, and give the fans what they want. And I think that's what really... And like I said, just keep it simple for now. We'll see what that leads to, but get back on stage together.
0: Has that been maybe talked about, though, in the future?
1: Oh, yeah, I think so. I mean, down the road for sure.
0: That would be awesome.
1: But I think it's the quickest way to just get back out there and play some shows that mean a lot to us, some festivals and some big parties, and just go out and have fun next year.
0: How did that come to be, my man, Tyler? Who reached out to who, or was that organic? How did that come to be where you two came back together?
1: Well, it all kind of started with a hike that it was pretty mutually, we both wanted that to happen, and we found the time, and BK was in town, and we ended up just going out on a hike together and reconnecting and chatting for a few hours, and that led to, let's hang out next week, and, you know, we all went to breakfast with our wives, and we ended up going, I mean, we've just been spending a lot of time together out in the mountains, down at the beach, and just rebuilding that friendship, and rebuilding that trust and kind of reliving a lot of old memories we have together and dreaming about memories we want to make. And it's just been a blast. I think ultimately we've really enjoyed the healing process and to be able to now kind of let the world in on where we're at and our process and the healing that's happened has been really cool and powerful. And it just feels good, man. It's an exciting season.
0: So, Tyler Hubbard, you got this new song. And I'm old enough to appreciate the reference here, man. 90210180.
1: Yeah, it's just a fun, a little lighthearted heartbreak song, if you will. I don't think those come along every day. And a buddy of mine played this song for me, and I loved it and just thought, man, I need to record this song. It kind of stuck with me, and for many reasons, I think it's catchy. I like the way the hook lands. And
0: well, I tell you what, man, we're going to go ahead and play that for you, man. It's called 90210180. Fun song. You're going to be singing it all day long. Tyler, man, take care. Appreciate you checking in, buddy. Be safe out there.
1: All right, Jesse. Thank you, my friend. Thank you for your time and all the support, and we'll see you soon. 90210180.

0: listen, guys, we got a chance for you to play to win these tickets sitting in front of me. We're going to play some Fact or Crap. I mean, what better on a Monday, right?
1: Right.
0: Give me a chance to win them coming up less than 30 minutes.

0: find out first. It's time for the junk drawer.
1: Carrie Underwood took us to church again. Literally.
2: Yeah.
1: Man, I would love to be sitting in a pew. You know what I mean? For this, when Carrie Underwood rolls into the Rolling Hills Community Church and hops up on stage with the choir, they did what a beautiful name. Check this out.

0: that's from Sunday. That's from yesterday. That that sounds like it was done in a multi-million dollar recording studio.
1: Yeah.
0: Wow.
1: Yeah.
0: But I always wonder, I mean, there's got to be like a line to get into that church. Just hoping. Because last time Carrie did it, I think it was Easter.
1: Mm-hmm.
0: And she popped up there. But do you think there's like that? And maybe not. I don't know. It's just the way my head works. Do you think there's this one person that was maybe supposed to have a solo or something that day? And that person's like, oh,
1: it's Carrie, possible.
0: Carrie's here. Oh.
2: Yeah. Hooray for Hollywood.
0: Thing, I think you and I maybe, well, Grunt's already seen it, but we might be the only two left on the face of the earth that haven't seen it.
1: I guess so.
0: Spider-Man Brand New Day still dominating the theaters. They pulled in another $145 million. That's its second weekend. That's a massive opening weekend. But they've already crossed $1.67 billion worldwide. With a B, $1.67 billion. That's just 10 days. But you got to be thinking, too, well, there must be nothing else to see. Now, because The Odyssey is out right now. Haven't seen that either.
1: No, me either.
0: They've already crossed the $1.1 billion mark worldwide. And they haven't even released that in China yet. So, I mean, together, you're almost at $3 billion for two blockbuster movies at the same time. So, I mean, safe to say that... It could be, you know, movie industry could be back. You
1: I keep
0: think so. Making some good stuff. People will come, that's for sure.
2: Just a good old boy.
1: Well, this is sad. Ben Jones, who was the mechanic in the Dukes of Hazzard.
0: The lovable mechanic, Cooter.
1: Yeah.
0: Cooter. That's my Roscoe P. Coltrane.
1: Oh, okay. Totally. Well, he passed away at the age of 84 after suffering a massive heart attack.
0: Oh, man.
1: His wife, Alma, shared the news saying, "I lost the love of my life today." Oh. But I didn't know this. After his acting career, Ben served two terms in the U.S. House of Representatives representing Georgia.
0: Yeah.
1: So.
0: Pretty awesome, right?
1: That's, I mean, yeah.
0: We're going to miss you, Cooter. That's for sure. Give you a chance to play and win it, guys. We're talking fact or crap coming up here in less than 20.
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1: Denver, you are the greatest crowd we've ever had. 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

0: All right, I know what you're thinking.
1: Oh.
0: We're currently 0 for 3. I get it. I'm not giving up. We're going to do it again. Okay? We're going to do it again. I'm telling you, it's going to work. Everybody thinking positive. We'll put it over the... It's nearly at $1 billion now.
1: Right.
0: So we need six random callers. 615-737-1033. Come on. Six random callers. We can do this if we all work together. 615-737-1033.

0: Right, we're going to play Factor Crap for these tickets here, guys, in less than 10 minutes. I want to be rich. I know you guys over here in the studio all think that I'm stupid. I get it. I think, you know, I know you think this is ridiculous. But now the Powerball jackpot's sitting at least $905 million. That's a lump sum cash payout, by the way, of $392 million before taxes.
1: So. Oh, yeah, that'll work.
0: It'll work. Nobody's hit that jackpot since May 2nd, okay? And this is, we're 0 for 3. We're doing this, but come on, what's your name?
2: Phyllis.
0: Hey, give me a number between 1 and 69.
2: 69.
0: Appreciate it. Thank you. Hey, good morning. What's your name?
3: My name is Sheila.
0: All right, Sheila, number between 1 and 69.
3: 58.
0: Appreciate you. Thank you. All right, come on. Good morning. What's your name?
4: Nick.
0: Nick, number between 1 and 69.
4: 26.
0: 26. Appreciate you, man. Thank you. Hey, good morning. What's your name?
5: Marlena.
0: All right. I need a number between 1 and 69.
5: 45.
0: 45. Got you. Appreciate you. Was that number, or that was the fourth? All right, one more. Hey, good morning. What's your name?
6: Becky.
0: All right, Becky. Number between 1 and 69.
6: 12.
0: Got you. Thank you. Now we just need one for the Powerball. Good morning. What's your name?
7: Catherine Bennett.
0: All right. Give me a number between 1 and 26.
7: 18.
0: All right, there it is. So are we having some discrepancies here?
1: Oh, yes, we are.
0: You think the first grunt, can you run this back? Get it ready to run back.
1: That is 59.
0: She said 59 the first
1: one? She said 59.
0: I think she said 69.
1: No.
0: You got it? Okay, let's find out. Hang on, here we go.
2: Stella.
0: Hey, give me a number between 1 and 69.
1: 59. 69. No, she said 59.
0: Let me see if I can isolate that. Hang on. She clearly says 69.
1: No, she clearly says fifth, not six.
0: Hang on.
1: Fifth. It's 59.
0: Hold on. Right here it is.
2: 59.
1: 59.
0: She says
2: 59.
1: She says F.
2: 59.
1: She's it's not with saying an F. 59. It's just guys.
0: Shh.
1: 59. That's 59. Someone help me. Oh, my God. Someone please help me.
2: 59.
0: 69 is what
1: 59.
0: She's...
1: 59.

0: mercy. What do you got over there? By the way, let's start.
1: Jesse James in the morning.
2: This is the Jesse James Morning Show.
0: We'll clear this up in 3 minutes, guys. But we're going to start with the text from your own dad.
3: What? No.
0: Your own dad.
3: I'm so heated
0: right
3: now.
0: It's almost $1 billion on the line. We got to clear this up.

0: this will be the way it happens. This will be the way it happens. It'll be the winning ticket, but we'll go like, it'll be 69 instead of 59 or 59 instead of 69.
1: Yep.
0: Because she clearly says 69.
2: 59.
0: Right?
1: Do you not hear the fifth?
0: What do you got over
1: Farmer
0: there?
1: Don't
0: try to sway people.
1: Farmer Pickles said, I wish I could take Jesse's side so I could pick on you, but I can't this time. She did actually say 59.
0: Uh-huh.
1: So did Fireman Chad and Alva Jean.
0: Really?
1: Mm-hmm. But then we have some people saying 69. She
0: so
1: said
0: that's
1: 69.
0: Three people that said 59. How many people are on the 69 side?
1: Just like 1, 2, 3, 4, 5, 6, 7, 8, 9.
0: Yeah, including 10. Your dad even.
1: Yeah.
2: 59.
0: All right.
1: I need her to let us know what she said. This is going to ruin my day.
0: Yeah, she's probably laughing right now going, I'm not calling. All right. Let's get caller number 13 right now, guys. We got to move on. Play some fact or crap.
1: I can't move on.
0: Caller 13, 615-737-1033. We're going

0: Florida men pull into a grocery store parking lot. It sounds like a setup for a great joke, right?
1: Yeah.
0: It is not. It's our mullets making news. And good news on your Monday, it's a twofer, a two for one.
1: Well, how lucky of us.
0: Two mullets for the price of one. We're going to do that in about 15 minutes.
2: Tell me lies, tell me sweet lies.
0: What's going on, Jason?
3: Just a little bit of paradise. It's a phone factor.
0: Okay. All right, listen, Jason, maybe before we jump into Factor Crab, you can clear something up. Did you hear 59 or did you hear 69?
3: I heard 69.
1: No, thank you. I'm not helping
0: him. I know how
1: many
0: people have to tell you that.
1: Yeah, no lifeline for you.
3: I just want a deer or yell at me, so, yeah.
0: All right, man, here we go. Listen, Jason, we're going to play some Fact or Crap. Grunt's giving me five headlines. You've got to be right 3 out of the 5 times on whether or not these headlines are Fact or Crap, okay?
3: All right.
0: You get stuck, you can use your lifeline over there, but you can only use her for one time. And now she's mad at you, so take that into consideration. All right, buddy, here we go. He's not happy right now. See what you just did? Just alienated Jason.
1: Well, you started with the whole, it's 69.
0: All right, here we go. Headline number one. Man with plastic lightsaber arrested after trying to rob a grocery store with the force. Man with a plastic lightsaber arrested after trying to rob a grocery store with the force. Fact or crap?
3: I'm going to go fact.
0: I'm sorry. That one.
3: I thought it might have been in Florida or something, so you never know.
0: Well, I don't know much about this. This is a Star Wars thing, right? So I don't know much about Star Wars, but if you have a lightsaber, you don't need the force, right?
1: It's true.
0: Am I right?
1: Look at
0: that. All right, here we go. Headline number two. Man pronounced dead for 45 minutes claims Jesus visited him and took him on a tour while he was dead. Fact or crap? Man pronounced dead for 45 minutes claims Jesus visited him and took him on tour while he was dead. Fact or crap?
3: I'm going to use a lifeline on this one.
1: I think fact.
0: Now, you wouldn't be doing that because he...
1: No.
0: Are you legitimately helping Jason?
1: I can't do that on a Jesus question. That would be wrong, to lie on a Jesus question.
0: That's true. Lifeline says fact.
3: Yeah, let's go fact.
0: And that's right. Can you imagine, though, being declared dead for 45 minutes? Yowza.
1: Mm-mm.
0: All right, here we go. And we went on tour. What do you think on tour with Jesus looks like?
1: I mean, gosh.
0: I bet that tour bus is nice.
1: Endless Chipotle.
0: Ugh, tacos everywhere. Mm. Everywhere you turn around, tacos.
1: Taco.
0: You get a taco. You get a taco.
1: You get a taco.
0: All right, come on, man. You're on the board. Here we go. Boys age 7 and 4 crash parents' car and injure pedestrian. Boys ages 7 and 4 crash parents' car and injure pedestrian. Fact or crap?
3: Fact.
0: That is fact. Ugh. All right, so that's two, right?
1: Yeah, that's two.
0: All right, 7 and 4 got in mom and dad's car. Yowza. All right, you just need one more, my man, and you're home free. Woman gets jail time for drunk driving on Michigan ski slopes.

0: Fact or crap?
1: That's crazy. Let's go fact.
0: You want to go fact on that one? That's exactly right. There it is. I mean, at least it's summer and there's no snow on them.
2: That's true. Yeah, wait,
0: glass half full, right? Hobbity World, Splash and Safari. Jason, we got some passes for you, man. Hang on.
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0: Well, you're in luck on your Monday. It's a 2-for-1.
1: Mullet's making news.
0: Two mullets for the price of one. Two Florida men pulled into a parking lot and were arrested after they got into a fight. It was a grocery store parking lot, okay? Mm. Now, here's what happened, okay? You would think that this would maybe be like road rage or something like that, right?
2: Right.
0: Now, it all started with the first guy. His name is Everett. Now, Everett was just sitting in his car in a grocery store parking lot. I mean, because who doesn't sit in their car on a Saturday in the grocery store parking lot?
2: Right.
0: Hanging out. Well, that's when the other man, his name is James. James pulled in the parking lot and stopped. But James apparently was too close to Everett's car when he stopped. You know what I mean? Now, somehow that led to an argument, which turned into screaming match, which led to both Everett and James getting out of their cars.
1: Everybody was kung fu.
0: Yeah, it got aggressive, guys. So much so that James ran back to his trunk and grabbed a machete.
2: A what? What?
0: A machete. Because why would you not have a machete in your trunk?
2: For emergencies. Well, yeah.
0: You never know when you're going to need to.
2: No.
0: You know, you get stuck in the rainforest and you're going to need to chop your way out, right?
2: Exactly.
0: You never know when that's going to happen. Now, when James grabbed the machete out of his trunk, well, Everett did the only thing he could think of, drive away safely, right?
2: Obviously.
0: No, Everett ran to his trunk, and he grabbed his machete.
1: Everybody was kung fu fighting.
0: Now,
2: what?
0: Remember, we're in Florida.
1: Those kids were fastest.
0: What are the odds that two guys that don't know each other on the same day, two different cars, pull in and get into a fight in a grocery store parking lot, and they both have machetes in the back of their car?
2: In Florida, pretty high, I feel
0: the
2: like.
0: The odds are pretty high. The odds are pretty high. Both men suffered cuts to their hands, but Everett got the worst of it because he got hit in the head with James's machete. However, James must not have had time to take it out because it was still sheathed. So he just got knocked out, not cut.
2: What?
0: He still had it in its case, the machete.
2: Oh, my God.
0: So, they're both our mullets, guys.

0: matter.
1: In my head, they were wearing like cloaks and talking like yoga. You're Yoda.
0: Yoda? Yoda.
1: Talking like Yoda.
2: The Jesse James Morning Show. Seriously, who gave this guy a door code?

0: Who you got checking in over there?
1: We got Bailey, Brenda, Darlene, Nick, Trent, Alva Jean, and J-Rock, and Tina, and Candy, and James, and Thomas on a car phone said, y'all are a trip, which is
0: I love it. Thank you, buddy. That's a compliment. Y'all are a trip.
1: And then Jenica said, good morning, my favorite people.
0: Thank you all so much for being part of us and putting up with us here and our dysfunctional family.

0: I mean, it's a big statement because there's a lot of dumb ones out there. There is. But this could possibly be the dumbest, worst idea in the history of ideas. You ready for it?
1: Oh, good.
0: We'll do it in 3 minutes in your trenders.

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1: Here's what's trending.
2: For now, anyway, we're going to have to continue to turn our clocks back 1 hour on Sunday, November 1st.
3: No.
2: Even President Trump pushed to have lawmakers pass the Sunshine Protection Act, saying people are sick and tired of having to change their clocks twice a year. Agree. And urged Congress to leave it as it is now and never change it again. But the House passed it, right? No problem, passed it. But the Senate didn't, and it doesn't return from recess until September 14th.
3: Oh.
2: So Congress would have to move quickly to make that change, and that's one thing that Congress doesn't do.
3: Nope.
2: Is move quickly. I think they're on their third, you know, month vacation of the year.
3: I think so.
2: Come on, man. I don't know who made this decision, but man, New Orleans has become the first major U.S. city to let AI answer 911 calls.
3: Oh, That is not a good idea.
2: On so many levels, guys. One former 911 dispatcher called it the worst idea you could possibly think of, warning that that AI can't pick up on panic or like confusion if there's speech problems, heavy accents, imagine.
3: Oh, yeah.
2: Or, you know, like you're in a situation and you got to subtly make them aware that things aren't okay.
3: Yep.
2: AI's not going to pick up on that.
3: Mm-mm.
2: Unreal. This. I mean, they're coming. And they're getting more bold. UFO spotted hiding in a cloud over North America over the weekend. An Alberta resident captured a picture of the UFO. It looks legit. It's hiding inside a cloud, though. The image shows a glowing saucer-shaped formation suspended above the landscape. UFO researchers say the dark center is a disc-shaped alien craft. So, and it's the middle of the day, too, so.
3: They're getting pretty bold.
2: Like I said, that's how stupid they think we are.
3: Yeah, they totally do.
2: On, we're just going to go. We'll just hang out in the cloud. For a while. They'll think it's a drone.
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Well, this happened over the weekend. It's kind of shocking that this would happen, but man, the level of inconvenience and the just straight unbelievable that this happened. You guys, you think you had a bat on an airplane? I'm going to give you details in 3 minutes after Jay.

0: All right, so where would you be on this? 615-737-1033. All right, let's say you're on a flight. Everything's great. I mean, you did a couple of big flights over the weekend. You had connecting flights, right?
1: Awful.
0: It is awful. I mean, just start to finish, right?
1: Nope.
0: Even getting to the airport.
1: Yep.
0: And now, you know, you're delayed or your connecting doesn't work or something. Mm-hmm. Did you get delayed?
1: Oh, I did.
0: You did?
1: Yep. So I had to switch flights so it wouldn't get canceled because the flight that I was on got canceled.
0: Oof.
1: Yeah.
0: How about this? Everything's going fine. You're on your flight. You're taxiing to the runway. And there is a toddler. All right. And what are you thinking? Let's say 3 years old.
1: Okay.
0: Standing on a seat, refusing to be buckled. All right. Again, the plane had left the gate, was taxiing to the runway. Everybody's good, on our way. Staff tried to buckle the child, but nope. They could not. The flight, again, taxiing towards the runway, was grounded.
1: Like,
0: turned around.
1: No.
0: Back to the gate. And by the time the issue was sorted, the flight missed the 12:30 runway cutoff time. Passengers all had to deboard, and they were all given certificates to stay in hotels, had to rebook, and come back the next day.
1: No.
0: All right, 615-737-1033. I'm just going to leave it at that and get your thoughts.
1: I hope that kid has cold chicken nuggets for a while.

0: What do you got over there?
1: Brittany said, if you can't control your kids, you should not fly. Amen.
0: Right? And then that really goes for restaurants
1: Everything. Or
0: shopping. I mean, kids are going to be kids sometimes. But this situation, come on, man. Come on. What's your name?
2: Morning, Jesse. It's Forrest.
0: Come on with it, Forrest.
2: All right. First of all, if that was my kid, that never would have happened to live. Second of all, if I was a passenger on that plane, I'd tell a parent, either you can control your kid, or I will take off. But either way, we're taking off.
0: I can just picture it. Can't you just picture the parents sitting there like, okay, Johnny, just okay. It's like, nope, if that's my kid, your butt's on, sitting and seatbelted right now. Right? And then, of course, everybody's on their phones turning you in.
1: Uh-huh.
0: You know, Child Protective Service or whatever.
1: CPS.

0: pick on AI a lot on this show, but deservedly.
1: Yeah.
0: Right? The experts are now warning us that AI could soon make decisions without human control. It's already happening. You know what I mean? We've seen it. We've given you a couple of examples where AI is just going rogue, right?
1: Right.
0: And when AI can just go rogue, then we have robo taxis and cars and robots and stuff, we're in some trouble, right?
1: Yeah.
0: Well, in a recent cybersecurity test, I guess the glass half full here is at least they're testing this stuff.
1: Yes.
0: An open AI model reportedly broke out of its testing environment and tried to access another AI company's system. No human directed the attack. So it just went rogue. It's like this computer. This is so far above my pay grade.
1: How can it even do that? Like, I don't understand.
0: But the incident shows that AI can and will go beyond human control whenever it can. They said, well, that raises some concern about a future where AI could direct, you know, cyber attacks or control military weapons. Take over society.
1: Oh, you know, yeah.
0: Yeah, and then we're like living in the sewer system trying to figure out how to escape them and also overtake them.
1: Oh, just light, happy thoughts.
0: Okay. All looking for Sarah Connor to come and save us. We've all seen the movie before.
1: What movie?
0: All of them. Pick one.
1: What movie?
0: The Terminator.
1: Oh.
0: How about any Will Smith movie? You know what I mean? I, Robot. What was that called? I, Robot.
1: Yeah.
0: I mean.
1: Wizard of Oz. Because they,
0: the
1: like, are
0: the
1: puppets.
0: Tin Man?
1: Like, kind of.
0: Oh, yeah. The Tin Man?
1: Yeah.
2: Jesse James. You can call the Jesse James Morning Show anytime at

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It's fun. It's Lucas on 103.3 Country. 84 beers. That's how many I drank this weekend. No, 84 beers minus your age plus 40. The year you were born. Did it work for you? Work for me?

I learned something new over the weekend, and I'm actually quite thankful for the first time in a long time for social media, because I finally, in my mid-40s, learned how to fold a fitted sheet. People, am I an adult now? I might be an adult.

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1: What's up, y'all? I'm Coe Wetzel with my new song with Ella Langley, Jaded. 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
0: Coe Wetzel on his time playing college football as a Tarleton Texan.
1: My time as a Tarleton Texan was very short-lived. My first year I played ball, got hurt, obviously decided to stick around for another year. Music started to happen. I was spending more time in bars and at parties than going to class. And so, like I said, it was very short-lived, but I'll always be a Tarleton Texan.

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Zach John King and Baker Blankenship on 103.3 Country. Congrats to Charlie Worsham. He'd be one of the best guitar players, not only in this town, but on planet Earth. 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

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You know how I feel about the 90s making a comeback. I love it. Most of it. Glamour shots. It's not, though. Apparently they're making a comeback, and they shouldn't.

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0: All right, I'm never going to complain about my friends again. Listen to this group of dudes. This is crazy. It's Lucas on 103.3 Country. Some guys have started a tradition of putting on full Star Wars costumes, then running a timed mile in Death Valley on the hottest day of the year. It's called the Darth Valley Challenge. Can get up to 129 degrees out there in full costume. With friends like that, who needs enemies?
1: God didn't intend for me to keep up with a whole subdivision of them Joneses.

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Yeah, because there's a beer cheese Cheez-It now. I need that in my life. I'm going to find those. See them in the grocery store yet? If you do, grab me a box. It's Lucas, Jacob Hackworth on 103.3 Country. You told

0: off the mat. Can't believe we're talking about the time change already. November 1st, which is actually the earliest possible day that it can happen.
1: It always falls on the first Sunday of the month. And November 1st is the Sunday this year. So
0: we're going to fall back, hopefully for the last time.

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Fun fact, did you know the first coin in the U.S. actually didn't say "In God We Trust" on it? 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Mind your business.

She's got a honey Kolsch beer with Shiner beer. 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

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I had quite the bender of a weekend, and I was a little worried I was going to wake up sick, but I had two carrots yesterday, two baby carrots, so I'm good for like a while. I'm good. 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

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Football's back, and so is T-Rack. But T-Rack looks a little different. The Titans mascot got a full glow-up. Looking good.

figure out for the longest time who he reminded me of or gave me a vibe about. And Vincent Mason, for whatever reason, gives off Billy Currington vibes. Am I crazy? I was damned if you do. John Morgan now on 103.3 Country. Wee wee.

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even the world of snail racing is not immune from the influences of Taylor Swift. A snail named Snailer Swift just won the World Snail Racing Championship. It's a slow news day, obviously.

I'll tell you again, don't do it. You're going to have the urge maybe to do some cleaning and throw that drawer of cables away. Do not do it. It's guaranteed. It's the law of the universe. As soon as you throw some of those cables away, you're going to find out what they go to. You're going to need it. Then you're going to have to buy it on Amazon.

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Serious question. Do you think if you're yelling at your dog to stop barking, do you think your dog thinks like, wow, they're barking now too? This is amazing. We're doing this together. These are the things that keep me up at night.

rings true for most places, except work. Didn't come here to leave. Yeah, I want to leave so I can go spend the money I made on stuff I don't need. 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Ashley Cook, Baby Blues, coming up after Riley.

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Rage baiting your favorite artists. Some girls showed up to a Luke Bryan show with a sign that said, "Hey, we love you, Blake Shelton." That's pretty good. 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I threw

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0: 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Yeah.

0: I know we've still got a bunch of people listening that probably just escaped the car line. Kids, is this thing on? Let me talk to you for a second. No matter how embarrassing your parents are, it could be worse.
1: Back to school. Back to school.
2: Oh, yeah. By the
1: to
2: way,
1: prove to Dad that I'm not a fool. My lunch packed up. My boots tied tight.
0: This kid's in the fifth grade, and his dad filmed him singing this on the first day of school today.
1: I don't get in a fight. Oh, back to school.
0: And what's even worse is his dad posted it on TikTok so all his friends can see. See, kids, it could be worse. Cody Woden now, 103.3 Country.

don't know that money solves all your problems, but $1 billion would probably take care of most of them, I would think. Powerball is up to like $1 billion tonight. As always, Jesse claims he's going to win. Don't worry, he'll be here tomorrow. That I'm certain of. Morgan Wallen, 103.3 Country.

0: Let me give you a glimpse behind the curtain at a radio station in case you've never been in one. It's 103.3 Country, by the way. While we're talking, there's an on-air light in the hallway that basically says on air so people know not to come into the studio. I'm keeping mine on right now because I see Jesse out in the hallway collecting money as he does every time the Powerball is over like 400 million. I'm considering not participating this time. My thought on that is I'd be better served to just throw money out the window because we ain't hit but one number in like 6 months. Also, if I do that, that ensures they'll win and at least my coworkers will get something. Oh, wait, here he comes. Hang on. Literally just a few minutes ago, I was telling everybody, don't worry, you'll be here tomorrow. He'll be here.
1: Don't worry. Hey, you don't know that.
0: Oh, I'm certain. I'm certain.
1: Okay.
0: I'm certain.
1: I'm not going to tell you the numbers now.
0: Okay. Oh, yeah, I got to give you my money, by the way, just in case you win.
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I do think it's a thing, though, to truly live life. You got to stumble here and there. The important part, just learning from it. Ain't exactly what this song's about, but kinda. 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

0: Now that we're back in school, I think by the end of the week, everybody will be back. I'm sorry, kids. Again, if I was in charge of it, you'd have another month off. Parents spend 432 hours a year in meal prep time. That would be lunches and dinners, by the way. It's 103.3 Country. I have no idea if that's right or not, but it seems kind of accurate, I guess. Speaking of school, as we do each and every year, we come up with some clever way to chase likes and views. One of which I don't necessarily hate this idea, I guess. Parents and kids are deciding on what are the rules for when their parents drop them off at school. Like a lot of them are, you know, don't do the, okay, have a good day at school, honey. Most of it is that. Some of it's a little different. What do you got, Elise?
1: I'm not allowed to play my 90s music loud as I pull into the school because it's embarrassing.
0: Whoa! You raised your kid not to even at least respect 90s country a little bit? I'm not here to tell you how to raise your youngins, but...
1: Because I was listening to...
0: Your radio must work better than your cell phone.
1: And my daughter's like, Mom, turn it down, turn it down. That's old. People are going to make fun of me. Stop. Well, sorry.
0: Man, when she's in the car with you tomorrow, will you call back? Uncle Travis needs to talk to her about, we don't want to be friends with anybody that doesn't respect George Strait or Alan Jackson. That ain't the kid you need to be hanging out with on the playground anyway.
1: I like my music.
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3: Continuing to clear this crash, Nolensville Pike at Thompson Lane, an injury wreck. 10th Avenue North at Jefferson Street. Also another injury crash, Bell Road south of Rice Road. In Bellevue, this crash still there, Highway 70S at Old Hickory Boulevard. And we have a new wreck, Whites Creek Pike at Moorman's Arm Road. I'm Jay Harper.

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Man, you mess up enough times, your words will be empty. This will be on the forthcoming Corey Kent album that drops next month. 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

I think pretty much our whole 103.3 Country staff went to Coe Wetzel Saturday night. By the way, that dude slays. If you've never seen him live, he is worth your hard-earned money, I promise. Check it out next time he rolls through.

0: It's 103.3 Country. I have young Caleb on the line. Back to school today. Let me ask you this, man. What are you going to be when you grow up?
1: I would like to be an astronaut when I grow up.
0: Well, do your homework and keep your grades up. Otherwise, you'll end up working here.
1: I love space and everything about it. I think it's really cool.

0: I've heard from so many parents that are super excited their kids are back in school. I mean, I guess it makes sense. It's 103.3 Country. Thank you for listening this afternoon. I know you have choices in your life. Thank you for choosing to at least give us a chance to attempt to amuse you on your way home. I'm going to come at back to school from a different angle. I've got Amber on the line. She's a teacher. Today was first day back, I believe you told me. Anything interesting happened today?
1: I was sitting at a desk working with a student, and she looked up at me, and she said, "Hey, you have a mustache like my brother."
0: I'm not laughing. Kids can be funny, though, man. You just, you're a teacher, you know.
1: Yeah, and I just kind of said, "Oh, well, that's nice." And then just kept kind of working on the lesson we were working on. And
0: so that kid's getting an F. And you're going home tonight and looking at that, I assume.
1: Decided I might need to shave my upper lip or something.
0: I know I make fun of everything, but I ain't touching that.
1: I'm like, my hair is very, very light. So she must have been staring at my face pretty intently instead of staring at the paper we were working on to be able to see that much hair to think it's as much as her brother's mustache.
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3: We have a crash Charlotte Pike west of Osceola Avenue. Also in Brentwood, Old Hickory Boulevard just east of I-65. 10th Avenue North at Jefferson Street, that an injury crash. In Murfreesboro, 24 eastbound, just past exit 4 at Joe B. Jackson Parkway, we have a wreck. Also, Highway 70S at Old Hickory Boulevard in Bellevue, still working to clear that crash. I'm Jay
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One of the trending stories today, man gets pulled over for speeding and tries to use fishing license because he didn't have a driver's license. Well, that checks out, don't it? 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

0: I'm at 615-737-1033 if you need anything today. I've got Judy on the line listening to 1033 Country. Other than being stuck in traffic on 65, what's up with you?
1: I have a sick mind.
0: Okay.
1: Which is why I love your show.
0: Is that a compliment? It's not feeling like a compliment.
1: Well, you guys are kind of sick in a way, too.

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0: Moving on. My job is to attempt to slightly amuse you on your way home. Hopefully to take your mind off your stressful day or whatever drama you got going on, whether it's the boss riding your tail or the drama of life. I don't know if this does this or not. I think it does. One of the top trending videos today, a lot of people posting with their kids now that school is back. This one's sort of adjacent to that.
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0: 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All us adults cry ourselves some days.
1: How are you gonna make money?
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4: A crash has popped up in Goodlettsville. Conference Drive at Vietnam Veterans Boulevard. Also not far from there in the Rivergate area. 65 northbound just past Vietnam Vets. 40 eastbound at the Eastern Split, 2440, we have a wreck. In Williamson County, 65 northbound, the off-ramp to Old Hickory Boulevard South at exit 74, partially blocked due to an accident. I'm Jay Harper.
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We're not done yet. Don't be changing the channel. One of the parts of this job that we take seriously, probably the only part, is making you aware of songs and artists that perhaps you're not aware of. I think this is one of those. We're big on this dude, Colton Dawson, 103.3 Country.

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Let me see if I can find an example for you. So, guys, after you mess it up, and statistically, usually your fault, she always looks better when she's with somebody else. 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

0: got him whipped.
1: I believe it's next week we start blowing out Megan Maroney tickets. Plus, we're going to have a grand prize winner that gets to skip the merch line and go first before the venue even opens with $500.
2: Yep.
1: That's how we roll, Megan Maroney.

0: That, of course, the great Jason Aldean. It's 103.3 Country. As you make your way home, let me tell you what I got going on here. Clara got to visit her new boyfriend's house for the first time. They've been dating for, I don't know, a couple of weeks. She's calling me because she's concerned. Why is that?
1: Well, this guy owns himself a trailer.
0: Okay.
1: And as you walk in, you see Spider-Man rugs.
0: Okay.
1: There's at least two or three handmade that he made lamps. There's a hanging Spider-Man lamp.
0: Although, I don't know, man. That movie's done $1.6 billion in like 10 days or something crazy. That's better than you rolling in and he's got some shrine to a bunch of serial killers.
1: He has a Spider-Man outfit that he wears around the house, along with the thing that shoots out the web. Huh. And that's all silly string that comes out of that.
0: Okay.
1: His kitchen has got all kinds of Spider-Man stuff, like kitchen utensils that he had pre-ordered that were special made.
0: I gotta be honest, I'm still okay with it.
1: He has a toaster that's special made. And when you make toast, it has a Spider-Man on it.
0: Still okay with it. It's not like he's putting out Ted Bundy toast or anything.
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5: Continuing to clear this crash in Goodlettsville, Conference Drive at Vietnam Veterans Boulevard. Also not far from there, 65 northbound, just past Vietnam Vets, we have a crash. On the eastern split, a wreck, 40 eastbound at 2440. Also, Nolensville Pike at Haywood Lane, we picked up a crash. Also now, Metro Center, the North Loop, 65 northbound at Rosa Parks, a crash reported. I'm Jay Harper.
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You know who's another dude that should be on your radar? Cole Goodwin. 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

Got some crazy people in this world, y'all. Do you see this lady that stole a fire truck? Wasn't wearing any clothes? Hang on, I'll get the audio ready so you can hear it. Stand by. Give me like 4 minutes. 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

0: Hey, it's 103.3 Country. Do you ever sit back and go, man, I'm glad that we're normal? I mean, I know you and I have our issues, as all people do, but we're not like stealing a fire truck naked. There are some crazy people in this world. They did catch her, and there is audio of when they caught her, which I will give to you now.
1: Are you a firefighter?
2: Yeah.
0: Keep in mind, they're talking to a lady with no clothes that stole a fire truck.
1: Okay, are you supposed to be driving this truck?
2: Yeah.
1: Why are you naked right now?
2: I'm supposed to be you.
1: So why are you naked driving a truck?
2: Because I'm supposed to meet someone.
0: I don't know about you, but when I'm supposed to meet somebody, I'm not like rolling up with no clothes on in the truck.
1: You're supposed to be taking this truck right now?
2: Yeah.
1: Okay. No, I doubt it.
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5: Some of the accidents have started to clear out, but boy, we've got plenty to replace them. Ellington Parkway northbound between Douglas Avenue and Trinity Lane, a crash has the left and right shoulders blocked. 40 eastbound at the Davidson-Wilson County line out in Hermitage, we picked up a wreck. We've got a stalled vehicle, 65 southbound at Wedgewood Avenue. Church Street at I-40 in the Gulch, a crash reported. And in East Nashville, Ellington Parkway southbound before Douglas Avenue, a stalled vehicle blocking the right lane. I'm Jay Harper.
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That'll be on the new Corey Kent album when it drops next month. I believe we're putting together a listening party where you'll get to hang out with Corey Kent. I'm only 50% that I should have even said that out loud, but too late now. As you make your way home, Shane Proffitt, 103.3 Country.

Even though I did give Jesse my money earlier, if you're not at work tomorrow, I'll assume you won the $1 billion Powerball jackpot tonight. Oh, we'll be here. Don't kid yourself. 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

I know it's a week away, but on Monday, we'll start blowing out Megan Maroney tickets, which are super hard to get for the show here in Nashville. She's doing two nights, by the way. We also have a grand prize. Somebody's going to get to skip the merch line and go in before everybody else and spend $500 on us. Yep. 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
1: What's up, y'all? I'm Cole Wetzel with my new song with Ella Langley, Jaded. It's Your Music Plus.
0: Cole Wetzel on how his new duet with Ella Langley came about.
1: Yeah, me and Ella had been talking for a little while about reconnecting on getting back in the studio, trying to follow up. You know, that's why we fight. And we got in the room together, and Jaded kind of came, you know, with Jordan Schmidt and Ernest in the room with us as well. Came really easy, and it turned out.

0: That was Coetzel featuring Ella Langley with Jaded. It's Your Music Plus, sponsored by Gusto.
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4: In East Nashville, an accident, Ellington Parkway northbound between Douglas Avenue and Trinity Lane. In the North Gulch, Church Street at I-40, still a crash there. Nolensville Pike at Haywood Lane, a wreck. 40 eastbound at the Davidson-Wilson County line, clearing back crash. And a stalled vehicle blocking things, 65 southbound at Wedgewood. And pretty good news for those on 65 northbound headed up toward the Hendersonville area. The roadway looking pretty clear. I'm Jay Harper.
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Show a little extra patience. I believe by the end of the week, everybody will be back in school, which changes people's schedules, which is why you're seeing the traffic you're seeing right now. 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

0: That, of course, Cody Johnson. Thank you so much for being part of our 103.3 Country family. I know it's a choice. Just know you'll go the rest of your life. You ain't going to run into nobody that does what I do that appreciates you more than I do. I promise you that's the case. Thank you for giving us a chance. Hope you have a safe remainder of your trip home. Let's do it again tomorrow, won't you? Until then, be kind to one another. I wanted you to listen to the entire show. My name is Travis, by the way. I know you didn't. I give it to you now.
1: And now here's the entire show in less than a minute.
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0: Okay. 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